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It's Buzzing Ford. 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
1: 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It's Mel and Scott's Nitty Gritty from Music City.
2: All right, well, let's get into it then. So Luke Combs is reflecting on a standout moment in his career.

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0: 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It's Mel and Scott's Nitty Gritty from Music City.
1: Oh, Luke Combs was reflecting on his experience at Alan Jackson's

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0: Hello, hello.
1: Free Gas Friday starts tomorrow.
0: Yes, it does.
1: Can you believe it's Thursday and tomorrow is Friday and Free Gas Friday starts tomorrow? From 8 to 5, you'll have a chance to win a free gas.
0: It's really easy.
1: Gasoline.
0: You just listen for the keyword and you'll text it in.
1: Refined oil.
0: We did have a list.
1: Good stuff.
0: Where did the list go?
1: Liquid gold. What list?
0: The list of keywords.
1: I don't know. You wrote them down.
0: I know.
1: And then you emailed them to everybody.
0: Oh, I emailed. Okay, good.
1: So did you throw the list away?
0: Yeah.
1: Way to go, Mel. Way to go. What happens if we can't log into our email? No list. Now we just have to make stuff up.
0: Sorry.
1: All right.
0: It was just
1: the keyword is booger.
0: It's just a scrap piece of paper.
1: No, it'll be something like tank or, you know, filler up.
0: We came up with a good list.
1: Well, I thought so, and then you threw it away. Way to go. Way to go, Mel. It's hard to find good help these days.
0: It is.
1: Anyway, Free Gas Friday starts tomorrow.
0: Awesome. Mm-hmm. Coming up, we have your tickets to Post Malone, Jelly Roll, Carter Faith. They're going to be at Raymond James Stadium next Wednesday night. We got a chance to win tickets on the way.
1: These guys are funny. Kayla, you're funny. Got boots, got appetite, just need some ribs to complete the look. You're funny, Kayla.
0: Nice.
1: Kayla got jokes.
0: Awesome.
1: All right.
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That's why we're doing it again tomorrow. 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They are going to be at Raymond James Stadium. 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